0: Rádio Soul com o Sam.
1: Hello, ladies and gentlemen. My name is George Ezra. Anyone for you? Right now, anyone for you? Here's my number.
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Our colors will fade eventually, so if our time is running out, day after day, we'll make the mundane a masterpiece. Oh my, my, oh my, my love, I take one look at you, you're taking me

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It's a lie, a fantasy we create about people and places as we'd like them to be. But you know what truth is? It's that little baby you're holding, and it's that man you fought with this morning, the same one you're going to make love with tonight.